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4: Welcome to English All Pass with Kenneth G. Hello, everyone. 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My name is Kenneth G. 欢迎收听口说英语通。我是齐宾老师。In this unit, we're going to talk about Tamsui O Street.这个单元我们就要来练习怎么介绍淡水老街。
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4: Tamsui Old Street
6: Located along the Tamsui River, Tamsui Old Street is a historic walkway that is famous for its delicious food and old-time atmosphere. Just about a 30-minute ride away from downtown Taipei,The Old Street has beautiful views off the river, great shops, lots of food stalls, and plenty of cafes. As one of the most popular and well-known Old Streets in Taiwan, Tamsui Old Street has all kinds of local delicacies that leave you wanting more, like ake, iron eggs, fried squid, and other seafood.The Tamsui Ferry travels between Tamsui Wharf and Fisherman's Wharf. The Tamsui Wharf and Bali Waterfront is a relaxing waterfront area that is also popular with cyclists.
4: 讲到老街，淡水老街是许多人非常喜欢的一个地点。那么要怎么介绍淡水老街呢？我们可以从 where, how, what 来介绍。Where is Tamsui O Street? How to get there? And what's inside the O Street? 先说一下淡水老街的位置，然后要怎么去，最后里面有些什么呢？那么我们就可以用英语来这样说。Located along the Tamsui River, Tamsui O Street is a historic walkway that is famous for its delicious food,an old-time 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

you up and spit you out. 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